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4: Cloudy tonight with showers likely. Lows around 50. Southeast winds 8 to 15 miles per hour. A mix of clouds and sun tomorrow. Rain showers likely. Daytime highs approaching 79. Clear skies tomorrow night. Lows level off around 54. Ample sunshine expected Saturday with highs in the low 70s. Chance for showers Sunday. For Eagle Country 105.7, I'm Eagle Radio staff meteorologist Laura Lockwood. Currently 52.

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4: Cloudy tonight with showers likely. Lows around 50. Southeast winds 8 to 15 miles per hour. A mix of clouds and sun tomorrow. Rain showers likely. Daytime highs approaching 79. Clear skies tomorrow night. Lows level off around 54. Ample sunshine expected Saturday with highs in the low 70s. Chance for showers Sunday. For Eagle Country 105.7, I'm Eagle Radio staff meteorologist Laura Lockwood. Currently 52.
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12: Cloudy tonight with showers likely. Lows around 50. Southeast winds 8 to 15 miles per hour. A mix of clouds and sun tomorrow. Rain showers likely. Daytime highs approaching 79. Clear skies tomorrow night. Lows level off around 54. Ample sunshine expected Saturday with highs in the low 70s. Chance for showers Sunday. For Eagle Country 105.7. I'm Eagle Radio staff meteorologist Laura Lockwood, currently 48.

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4: Cloudy tonight with showers likely. Lows around 50. Southeast winds 8 to 15 miles per hour. A mix of clouds and sun tomorrow. Rain showers likely. Daytime highs approaching 79. Clear skies tomorrow night. Lows level off around 54. Ample sunshine expected Saturday with highs in the low 70s. Chance for showers Sunday. For Eagle Country 105.7, I'm Eagle Radio staff meteorologist Laura Lockwood, currently 48.
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0: What's up, y'all? It's Fitz, and I'm going to be coming to you this weekend from the MGM Grand Garden Arena in Las Vegas for ACM weekend. And man, this countdown is about to get really interesting. Luke Combs is sitting on top of the mountain right now with Sleepless in a hotel room, but the big question is, does he have enough gas left in the tank to stay at number one? Anything can happen. I'll see you this weekend doing it from Vegas for all the hits on the Country Top 40 with Fitz right here.
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1: 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Brian Jundica here from Polka Time America. 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
10: Lows level off around 46 tonight under cloudy skies with rain showers likely. Winds out of the south, 8 to 15 miles per hour. Sunshine mixed with clouds at times. Tomorrow, rain showers likely. Daytime highs approaching 79. 54 tomorrow night. High of 71 Saturday under clear skies. 62 Sunday, chance for showers. For Eagle Country 105.7, I'm Eagle Radio staff meteorologist Laura Lockwood. Right now, 46.

0: 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And they're going to be taking us way back to the early days of their career.
1: I'll never forget, he said, someday you're going to be on the radio. 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
6: Lows level off around 46 tonight under cloudy skies with rain showers likely. Winds out of the south, 8 to 15 miles per hour. Sunshine mixed with clouds at times. Tomorrow, rain showers likely. Daytime highs approaching 79. 54 tomorrow night. High of 71 Saturday under clear skies. 62 Sunday, chance for showers. For Eagle Country 105.7, I'm Eagle Radio Staff Meteorologist Laura Lockwood. 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

0: time to dig into a garden of rewards at Ojibwa Casino during the Flowers for Fortune giveaway and win a share of $35,500. 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
10: Lows level off around 46 tonight under cloudy skies with rain showers likely. Winds out of the south, 8 to 15 miles per hour. Sunshine mixed with clouds at times. Tomorrow, rain showers likely. Daytime high is approaching 79. 54 tomorrow night. High of 71 Saturday, under clear skies. 62 Sunday, chance for showers. For Eagle Country 105.7, I'm Eagle Radio staff meteorologist Laura Lockwood. 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
4: Lows level off around 46 tonight under cloudy skies with rain showers likely. Winds out of the south, 8 to 15 miles per hour. Sunshine mixed with clouds at times. Tomorrow, rain showers likely. Daytime highs approaching 79. 54 tomorrow night. High of 71 Saturday under clear skies. 62 Sunday, chance for showers. For Eagle Country 105.7, I'm Eagle Radio staff meteorologist Laura Lockwood. Right now, 46.
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9: Cloudy overnight with rain showers likely. Lows dip down to about 48. South winds 10 to 15 miles per hour. Sunshine mixed with clouds at times. Friday, rain showers likely. Daytime highs approaching 79. Friday night, lows around 54. Low 70s. Saturday, low 60s. Sunday, with a chance for showers. For Eagle Country, 105.7. I'm Eagle Radio Staff Meteorologist Laura Lockwood. Currently, it's 50 degrees.
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4: Cloudy overnight with rain showers likely. Lows dip down to about 48. South winds 10 to 15 miles per hour. Sunshine mixed with clouds at times. Friday, rain showers likely. Daytime highs approaching 79. Friday night, lows around 54. Low 70s. Saturday, low 60s. Sunday, with a chance for showers. For Eagle Country 105.7, I'm Eagle Radio Staff Meteorologist Laura Lockwood. Currently, it's 50 degrees.
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6: Rain showers likely overnight. Otherwise, cloudy skies expected. Lows of aloft around 50. Winds out of the south, 10 to 15 miles per hour. A mix of clouds and sun. Friday, rain showers likely. Daytime highs approaching 79. Friday night, lows level off around 54. Sunny skies, Saturday, with highs in the low 70s. Chance of rain showers, Sunday. For Eagle Country 105.7, I'm Eagle Radio staff meteorologist Laura Lockwood. Right now, it's 52 degrees.
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0: 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You ever heard that expression? 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
5: Rain showers likely overnight. Otherwise, cloudy skies expected. Lulls of a loft around 50. Winds out of the south, 10 to 15 miles per hour. A mix of clouds and sun. Friday, rain showers likely. Daytime highs approaching 79. Friday night, lulls of a loft around 54. Sunny skies Saturday with highs in the low 70s. Chance of rain showers Sunday. For Eagle Country 105.7, I'm Eagle Radio staff meteorologist Laura Lockwood. Right now, it's 52 degrees.
6: 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Keweenaw Bay Indian Community hosts a recycling event Saturday, June 27th from 8 to noon at the Ojibwa Industrial Park in Berega. 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
6: Rain showers likely overnight, otherwise cloudy skies expected. Lows of aloft around 50. Winds out of the south, 10 to 15 miles per hour. A mix of clouds and sun. Friday, rain showers likely. Daytime highs approaching 79. Friday night, lows of aloft around 54. Sunny skies Saturday with highs in the low 70s. Chance of rain showers Sunday. For Eagle Country 105.7, I'm Eagle Radio staff meteorologist Laura Lockwood. Currently, it's 52 degrees.
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1: Hi, folks. Brian Jundica here from Polka Time America. 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
6: Rain showers likely overnight. Otherwise, cloudy skies expected. Lulls of aloft around 50. Winds out of the south, 10 to 15 miles per hour. A mix of clouds and sun. Friday, rain showers likely. Daytime highs approaching 79. Friday night, lulls of aloft around 54. Sunny skies, Saturday, with highs in the low 70s. Chance of rain showers, Sunday. For Eagle Country 105.7, I'm Eagle Radio staff meteorologist Laura Lockwood. Currently, it's 52 degrees.
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0: 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Love the trails? 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The Keweenaw Bay Indian Community Kids Fishing Day is Saturday, June 27th from 9 to noon at Ojibwa Campground in Berrigan. 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
8: Cloudy skies expected overnight with rain showers likely. Lows of aloft around 50. Southerly winds 10 to 15 miles per hour. Rain showers likely Friday, high of 79, a mix of clouds and sun. Friday night, 54. Sunny skies Saturday with a high of 71. 62, chance for showers Sunday. For Eagle Country 105.7, I'm Eagle Radio Staff Meteorologist Laura Lockwood. 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

will get you downer, but don't you dare say nothing else bad about her. She's gone. 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It gets real lonely around here at night sometimes, and I have to reread it. 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
4: Cloudy skies expected overnight with rain showers likely. Lows of aloft around 50. Southerly winds 10 to 15 miles per hour. Rain showers likely Friday, high of 79, a mix of clouds and sun. Friday night, 54. Sunny skies, Saturday, with a high of 71. 62, chance for showers, Sunday. For Eagle Country, 105.7. 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

0: It's time to find out what's up on Eagle Radio, brought to you by the Keweenaw Bay Ojibwa Community College. 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New members always welcome. 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
7: Cloudy skies expected overnight with rain showers likely. Lows level off around 50. Southerly winds 10 to 15 miles per hour. Rain showers likely Friday, high of 79, a mix of clouds and sun. Friday night, 54. Sunny skies Saturday with a high of 71. 62, chance for showers Sunday. For Eagle Country 105.7, I'm Eagle Radio staff meteorologist Laura Lockwood. Currently 55.

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3: Cloudy skies expected overnight with rain showers likely. Lows of aloft around 50. Southerly winds 10 to 15 miles per hour. Rain showers likely Friday, high of 79, a mix of clouds and sun. Friday night, 54. Sunny skies, Saturday, with a high of 71. 62, chance for showers, Sunday. For Eagle Country, 105.7. 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
2: Rain showers likely today. Otherwise, sunshine mixed with clouds at times. Daytime highs approaching 80. Southwesterly winds 10 to 20 miles per hour. Partly cloudy skies tonight. Lows level off around 54. Bright sunshine expected tomorrow. Daytime highs approaching 70. Thunderstorms likely Sunday and Monday, 61. Sunday, 72. Monday. 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Right now, it's 54 degrees.
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Something old, something new, something borrowed and something blue. You ever heard that expression? Well, that explains this week's Eagle Country Hall of Fame. 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
3: Rain showers likely today. Otherwise, sunshine mixed with clouds at times. Daytime highs approaching 80. Southwesterly winds 10 to 20 miles per hour. Partly cloudy skies tonight. Lows level off around 54. Bright sunshine expected tomorrow. Daytime highs approaching 70. Thunderstorms likely Sunday and Monday, 61, Sunday, 72, Monday. For Eagle Country 105.7, I'm Eagle Radio Staff Meteorologist Laura Lockwood. Right now, it's 54 degrees.
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0: 9 ACM nominations for Megan Maroney. We'll find out if she's a winner Sunday night on Amazon Prime. Good morning. It's Friday.
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0: Or you're home for the Cup of Coffee Morning Show. 19 and Crazy is Bombshell. I got Harper Grace and a Rocky Mountain Low approaching. I'm Rachel, Eagle Country 105.7. Then we'll check our weather forecast.

0: Congratulations to Lainey Wilson and Devlin Duck Hodges. They have tied the knot. They exchanged vows this past Sunday at the Ruskin Cave in Dixon, Tennessee, right near a waterfall. Lainey had a white gown with cherry blossoms, which signifies living in the moment. The newlyweds enjoyed a Cajun-flavored meal to represent Lainey's home state of Louisiana and danced the night away to a 12-piece jazz band. Sounds magical. Congratulations.
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3: Rain showers likely today. Otherwise, sunshine mixed with clouds at times. Daytime highs approaching 80. Southwesterly winds 10 to 20 miles per hour. Partly cloudy skies tonight. Lows level off around 54. Bright sunshine expected tomorrow. Daytime highs approaching 70. Thunderstorms likely Sunday and Monday, 61. Sunday, 72. Monday. For Eagle Country 105.7, I'm Eagle Radio Staff Meteorologist Laura Lockwood. Currently, it's 52 degrees.
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6: The migration of the Ojibwe people, also known as the Anishinaabe, is a story of resilience and determination. According to oral history, the Ojibwe people originally lived on the east coast of North America before being led by a spiritual leader named Nanabuju on a journey westward. Along the way, they encountered many challenges, including harsh weather, dangerous animals, and hostile tribes. Despite these obstacles, the Ojibwe persevered and eventually settled in the Great Lakes region, where they established a strong connection to the land and water. Today, the Ojibwe people are recognized as one of the largest indigenous groups in North America, with communities in both the United States and Canada. Despite facing significant challenges related to colonization, land rights, and cultural preservation, the Ojibwe remain a resilient and proud people with a deep heritage.
4: This has been another Native History Minute brought to you by the Ojibwa Casinos of Barriga and Marquette.
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0: Eagle Country 105.7, Dan and Shay have announced they'll release their sixth studio album, Young, on August 21st. The duo say it's their most personal album to date, and each track is actually based on a true story. Can hardly wait to hear that. Billy Crash Craddock and Rub It In.

0: Miranda Lambert releases her very first single today, her new single, which will be the first taste of her new era of music after signing with MCA. This new song out today is called Crisco.
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Good morning, Eagle Country 105.7. Cody Johnson offers another preview of his Banks on the Trinity album with Foolproof, a collaboration he ended up doing with the Brothers Osborne that's new and out today. Cody's on the way too, so is George and Luke Bryan.

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4: Rain showers likely today. Otherwise, sunshine mixed with clouds at times. Daytime highs approaching 80. Southwesterly winds 10 to 20 miles per hour. Partly cloudy skies tonight. Lows level off around 54. Bright sunshine expected tomorrow. Daytime highs approaching 70. Thunderstorms likely Sunday and Monday, 61, Sunday, 72, Monday. For Eagle Country 105.7, I'm Eagle Radio Staff Meteorologist Laura Lockwood. Currently, it's 52 degrees.
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0: 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So the Pistons must beat the Cavs in Cleveland tonight to extend their season and force a Game 7 on Sunday at Little Caesars Arena. 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
0: Well, I'm not sure if you're going this weekend, but you may want to think about it. I mean, it's close enough.
8: This weekend, Lambeau Field is swapping pro football for country music. 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
9: It's the first concert hosted by Lambeau Field since Paul McCartney in June of 2019, and crews have been transforming the stadium all week. Although they couldn't give us a sneak peek because it's top secret until the show.
10: But they have about 20 trucks, and they're unloading all the flooring and the equipment to build the stage.
9: Dow says the fun starts in the Lambeau lots way before the concert with a whiskey tailgate.
10: Yeah, the clear bag policy is still in effect. Parking lots open at 2:45 p.m. Tailgating will be in effect. Of course it is. It's a country show.
9: And it's a historic weekend for Lambeau. Dow says Combs is the first artist to play here two nights in a row with a huge crowd expected.
10: Probably 50,000 plus on Saturday. And right now we're almost to, 35 or 40 to Friday.
9: Stadium rules apply, clear bags and cashless payments. There's also no overnight parking between shows.

0: Well, I know he's hoping to win. Who wouldn't? He's up for top male artist this year, Zach Top. 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
3: Chance for showers today. Otherwise, mainly sunny skies. High temperatures reach up to 80. Southwesterly winds 10 to 20 miles per hour. Lows around 54 tonight. Bright sunshine expected tomorrow. Daytime highs approaching 70. Low 60s Sunday with thunderstorms likely. Turning much warmer Monday with highs in the low 70s. Storms continue. For Eagle Country 105.7, I'm Eagle Radio staff meteorologist Laura Lockwood. Currently 50.
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8: 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Runners will run a mile before handing off the baton to the next runner. The Big Bay Relay's race director says it's a great way to spend time outdoors with those close to you.
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0: 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Just a reminder, snowmobiling fees will be going up.
1: The Michigan Department of Natural Resources is introducing significant changes for snowmobilers in 2026. The DNR has announced a required five-year consumer price index adjustment for snowmobile trail permit fees. Starting this year, the fee will increase from $52 to $65 and will remain in place for the next five-year period. The DNR says this increase is necessary as the money will go back into improving the trails.
2: Those funds get granted out to local snowmobile clubs to help groom and maintain the trails. They go to capital improvement projects like culverts and bridges. 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
1: Memorial Day has come to mean the unofficial start of summer, but it really is a time to remember and reflect on our veterans, past and present. 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
3: Gwynn's annual Gus Macker 3-on-3 basketball tournament returns for the third year this Friday. The kickoff starts with basketball games with first responders and Special Olympians. Rise Up Basketball Academy will attend to demonstrate dribbling skills. All weekend, the tournament will feature bounce houses, food trucks, and of course, 3-on-3 basketball. Lead organizer Jessica Steyer says she thanks the Gwynn community for their support of the tournament.
4: 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It's Gus Macker weekend, and they give us all the support we need.
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4: Chance for showers today. Otherwise, mainly sunny skies. High temperatures reach up to 80. Southwesterly winds 10 to 20 miles per hour. Lows around 54 tonight. Bright sunshine expected tomorrow. Daytime highs approaching 70. Low 60s Sunday with thunderstorms likely. Turning much warmer Monday with highs in the low 70s. Storms continue. For Eagle Country 105.7, I'm Eagle Radio staff meteorologist Laura Lockwood. Currently 50.
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1: Marquette's Regional History Center is sharing the history of World War II through the lens of Marquette's. The 21st Cemetery Walk returns May 28th at Holy Cross Cemetery. 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The Marquette Regional History Center research librarian says the walks honor the contributions regular UPers gave to help their community.
2: I think it's just recognizing the ordinary people and their contributions, in this case to the war effort, but their contributions across the community.
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9: You have the chance to tour an emergency response station this weekend and celebrate first responders. 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
1: 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More than 120 fruit and nut trees are available, as well as chicken wire and a lesson on caring for your tree. Ishpeming Lions Club President Keith Stormont says he hopes you use your trees to contribute to your community.
2: 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So front yard versus backyard, or perhaps they belong to some community or a church or somewhere where they can plant this tree in a community or common space.
1: This event is from 1 to 3 in the afternoon on Saturday at the Partridge Creek Community Farm site.
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7: Mainly sunny skies today with daytime highs approaching 80. Southwest winds 10 to 20 miles per hour. Lows level off around 54. Tonight, partly cloudy skies. Sunny skies tomorrow. High temperatures reach up to 70. Low 60s Sunday with storms likely. Much warmer Monday with highs in the low 70s. Chance for storms continues. For Eagle Country 105.7, I'm Eagle Radio staff meteorologist Laura Lockwood. Right now, 52.
0: Good morning. I'm Rachel, Eagle Country 105.7. I've got some information for you here.
8: In a traffic alert, MDOT says remaining spring weight restrictions on all Michigan trunkline highways will lift starting at 7 in the morning on Friday. Weight restrictions are put in place during the annual spring frost thaw period, but they are now completed for the 2026 season. MDOT says county road commissions and city public works departments put in their own seasonal weight restrictions, which may or may not coincide with state highway weight restrictions. State routes typically carry I-1M or U.S. designations. 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

0: The new one from Russell Dickerson, Worth Your Wild. My name is Rachel. Miranda Lambert was in there, and she released her new song, Crisco, today. Brantley Gilbert's new one next.
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0: What's up, y'all? It's Fitz, and I'm going to be coming to you this weekend from the MGM Grand Garden Arena in Las Vegas for ACM Weekend. And man, this countdown is about to get really interesting. Luke Combs is sitting on top of the mountain right now with Sleepless in a hotel room, but the big question is, does he have enough gas left in the tank to stay at number one? Anything could happen. I'll see you this weekend doing it from Vegas for all the hits on the Country Top 40 with Fitz right here.
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4: Mainly sunny skies today with daytime highs approaching 80. Southwest winds 10 to 20 miles per hour. Lows of aloft around 54. Tonight, partly cloudy skies. Sunny skies tomorrow. High temperatures reach up to 70. Low 60s Sunday. With storms likely, much warmer Monday with highs in the low 70s. Chance for storms continues. For Eagle Country 105.7, I'm Eagle Radio staff meteorologist Laura Lockwood. Right now, 52.
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0: Lauren Elena and Chase Matthew on Eagle Country 105.7. Megan Maroney leads all nominees for the 61st Annual Academy of Country Music Awards with 9. Miranda Lambert has 8. Lainey Wilson, who just got married over the weekend, has 7. And also making a strong showing, yeah, Chris Stapleton, 6, leading the way for male artists. Up for Entertainer of the Year this year, Luke Combs, Jelly Roll, Cody Johnson, Megan Maroney, Chris Stapleton, Morgan Wallen, and Lainey Wilson.
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1: This event is from 1 to 3 in the afternoon on Saturday at the Partridge Creek Community Farm site.
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5: Mainly sunny skies today with daytime highs approaching 80. Southwest winds 10 to 20 miles per hour. Lows level off around 54. Tonight, partly cloudy skies. Sunny skies. Tomorrow, high temperatures reach up to 70. Low 60s. Sunday, with storms likely. Much warmer Monday, with highs in the low 70s. Chance for storms continues. For Eagle Country 105.7, I'm Eagle Radio staff meteorologist Laura Lockwood. Right now, 52.
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0: Hudson Westbrook painted you pretty. Kevin Fowler was in there. Larry Gatlin, too. My name is Rachel. We're about to turn this truck around with Jordan Davis. Get on some Blake Shelton and Alan Jackson.
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0: 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And Blake Shelton is on the way along with Parmalee and Tim McGraw.

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2: Mainly clear skies today with daytime highs approaching 80. Winds out of the southwest, 10 to 20 miles per hour. Partly cloudy skies tonight, lows dip down to about 54. Ample sunshine expected tomorrow, high temperatures reach up to 70. Low 60s Sunday, with storms likely. Much warmer Monday, with highs in the low 70s. Storms continue. For the Rockin' Eagle, 98.7. I'm Eagle Radio staff meteorologist Laura Lockwood. Right now, it's 52 degrees.

0: Excuse me. Back at it?
1: Back at it?
0: Yes. Came down with a little touch of the flu on Wednesday. Holy Lord, that hit me quick. That's why we didn't finish the show on Wednesday. I had to get to the back room just as quickly as possible. I did go home, got some rest. After, about 4 hours of miserable and the both ends being horrible, I fell asleep, woke up, and it was gone. I did take yesterday off, though, just to get rest because I was scared that it would come back. But, so a 24-hour bug, I would think, I know it's going around. So
1: it's going around.
0: It is
1: good. Where? Going
0: around. Well, I don't.
1: Your house?
0: No, I don't get sick.
1: You did.
0: I know. Usually I don't, though. So I was kind of... and I will tell you, I am the typical male... what do you want to say? When I'm sick, I'm a baby.
1: Oh, are you?
0: Well, I moan a lot, I found out. Moan and groan a lot because I try to settle down or whatever, but it's kind of fun. What are you trying to lift in here? I said, I don't know. I'm not feeling the best. Well, we know. You're moaning and groaning you're working hard. And so, anyway.
1: Oh, my goodness. I know. You wanted to be... So, did anybody baby you? Pamper you?
0: No.
1: No?
0: I just...
1: You what?
0: That's how I act when I'm sick. Okay. No, I didn't have anybody baby me. As a matter of fact, later on in the day, I got up and I did dishes and threw a load of laundry in. Well, the load of laundry was mostly my stuff. But, I didn't get babied. No. I wish I would have been babied. But I wasn't.
1: Nobody waits on you?
0: No.
1: Really?
0: Yeah, it was, staying my distance away type thing.
1: It's probably from the children you got sick, because you have children in your home. They go to school.
0: Yeah, well, I'm sure that's where it came from. I believe you're right because Nikki was sick last week.
1: Mm-hmm.
0: And I got it.
1: It just took a week to get to you?
0: Yeah. Must have been doing a slow crawl across the hallway. Yeah, I don't know. It was the end of last week.
1: Huh.
0: And it was the same for him. Although when he gets sick, now there's a drama queen. Because when you throw up,
1: mm-hmm.
0: Well, what a topic to talk about.
1: Mm-hmm.
0: You go in the bathroom, right? Mm-hmm. You grab the trash can or the toilet, depending on what's going on. Because sometimes it does happen where, it's both ends at the same time. And you do. This, and I love him to death, but he'll stand right in the middle of the room and just heave her away. I said, you need to go to the bathroom and do that. I don't know whether and it's probably he wants people to know he's sick, but my gosh. So we're trying to teach 12-year-old, you got to get to the bathroom quick. What a topic to talk about.
1: So he's 12? When did he turn 12?
0: He'll be 12 in August.
1: He's so he's 11.
0: Year. He's in his 12th year. He's not in his 11th year.
1: He's still 11.
0: He's in his 12th year of being on the face.
1: I understand. He hasn't completed his 11.
0: All right, he's 11 then.
1: He has Felicity's a month behind him. What's his birthday? Early August?
0: August 5th.
1: Okay, so, yeah, a month later, Felicity's 12. I mean.
0: Well, she's in her 12th year, too.
1: No. So. She's still 11. Yeah, she's going through the whole. She does chores, quite a bit of chores, you know.
0: Oh, yeah?
1: And, oh, yeah. Yeah. Oh, has to make sure, yeah, they have to keep the bathroom clean down there. Near there, they're responsible keeping the bathroom clean and vacuum the basement. Uh-huh. And
0: why, they kept in the basement?
1: It's one of those tri-level how, you know, you walk into the house and you can go downstairs or upstairs.
0: Uh-huh.
1: I don't like those houses. But anyways, and so the three bedrooms are down there that walk out into the backyard. And so, yeah, so they're responsible for vacuuming in the basement and making sure the rooms are clean and clean the bathroom. Oh, she has to do her own laundry. And put it away and then unload the dishwashers. And
0: well, I mean, that would be very, very, very, very nice.
1: And she's now baking. And
0: oh, that's cool.
1: She loves. It's like, okay, what can I bake and stuff? So I told her when they come up next month, we're going to make cheesecake. We made a cheesecake. I helped Autumn make a cheesecake when we were down there. It wasn't chocolate. So I said, we'll make a cheesecake. You know what? Your mom can make a cheesecake. We'll make a cheesecake. And
0: we'll see who's better.
1: Yeah.
0: Oh, competition. A little Chef Ramsay competition.
1: Yeah. I got to contact somebody and find out their recipe. Anyways, because Emily made a great cheesecake. I mean, absolutely fantastic. So I got to call her, message her, and go, hey, what's your recipe? And then so that we can make a cheesecake. But yeah. Oh, I also told her I was going to show her how to make, what was it? Chocolate cake. What was it? German chocolate cake. Mm-hmm. She's into the baking and the.
0: Well, that's whole good.
1: Good. Because you could go, hey,
0: make some.
1: We like some chocolate chip cookies. Boom, she's up there. It's like, I think it's the control thing. She's okay, a controlling child. Mm-hmm. Very. And so, yeah, it's like, okay, I can decide how much chocolate chips are in there or not.
0: When you bake, mm-hmm.
1: Bake with love because that's what they say.
0: Do you measure?
1: I measure, but I'm not exact.
0: Okay.
1: I don't go and pat down everything and make sure, you know, if you get a little bit more, you get a little more vanilla, or you get a little bit more milk or what. I don't care.
0: I'm scared of that.
1: Really?
0: Oh, yeah. Right to the tablespoon, to the teaspoon, the quarter teaspoon.
1: Nothing spills over?
0: No.
1: You need to loosen up.
0: Well, I'm scared. I don't want to go through all that work and have it turn out like book. So I measure everything.
1: Well, I measure, but I'm not, you know, I'm like, okay. And I don't take the brown sugar and press it down make sure it's perfect.
0: Do. You're supposed to.
1: You know, yeah. I know.
0: And flour, same thing. They says cup of flour. So I
1: you get a knife and you
0: I
1: go.
0: Take a knife and I go across it. And
1: then, good grief.
0: I do.
1: No.
0: Yeah, that's. I just don't want it to. Yeah. I don't want it to turn out yucky. So, yeah.
1: And that's with everything.
0: That's with everything. Yeah. You know, I made tacos last night.
1: Uh-huh.
0: Now,
1: what recipe are you following for tacos? Do you have a taco recipe? Okay.
0: It says it on the back bag, for crying out loud.
1: What bag?
0: On the taco seasoning. On the back of the or whatever it's
1: okay,
0: called.
1: Okay, for your, you mean on your meat?
0: The meat is hamburger.
1: Yeah, and then all you do is you empty it and add water, and there you go.
0: Yeah.
1: You have to have the exact water.
0: I have to have the exact water. And because the package of hamburger that I had is 2¼ pound.
1: Excuse me?
0: Yes, it was.
1: You only... okay, I can't use all this hamburger.
0: I have to use... Well... Yeah, well, I opened up the third pack of seasoning and put a little bit more in there. And
1: why didn't you just dump in that third packet?
0: The whole third pack? Well, because then it would taste awful.
1: No, it wouldn't. How do you know?
0: Well, I don't want to waste $15 or $20 worth of meat to find out. So, yeah, that's
1: what that's... I would say that's anal, but no, that's something else. That's afraid of experimenting with your food.
0: See, now I can make hamburgers, and it doesn't... I'll put seasonings on there and different things like that, and try for the different taste. Put blue cheese in, or pizza... pizza, burgers, stuff like that. I'll do that.
1: So how about making the lasagna? Do you do a recipe for that too?
0: I use mom's recipe, yes. And it's, you know, we didn't like the ricotta cheese.
1: Yeah, I tried that one time and it was chalky.
0: It's like eating the soles on the inside of your shoe. Now, large curd cottage cheese. Mozzarella cheese.
1: Mm-hmm.
0: But
1: do you do exactly like? Does it say a cup of this, a cup of that, or it just has a list? Okay,
0: we're just doing layers. Okay,
1: all right.
0: But it doesn't matter how much I make. I get to the end, and do you put a layer of sauce on top of mm-hmm. the? I get that.
1: You run out.
0: I get that. Well, okay. Yeah, run out. It's like, you know, I have to spread it thin.
1: But the thing is, you're doing a couple layers then.
0: Oh, I do.
1: How many layers are you doing?
0: 3 layers of sauce with that. You know.
1: See, I don't. See, I just do the sauce, noodles, the cheese, the cottage cheese and cheese. Noodles and sauce. I don't do... Oh. Then that means you're doing... If you have 3 layers of sauce, you're doing 2 layers of the cottage cheese, too.
0: Right.
1: Well, my pan's not that... I mean, how thick, deep is your pan?
0: Oh, but it's... When I bake it, I put it on a cookie sheet. With a pan because it's going to run over.
1: Oh, see, yeah. I just do,
0: really.
1: I just do meat, cheese, and sauce, meat, sauce, meat, meat sauce. Meat sauce, cheese, meat sauce. And then, of course, you got to put more mozzarella on top of the meat sauce.
0: What did you put Parmesan on there?
1: No, mozzarella.
0: Ooh, try that.
1: Nah, I don't give a hoot about unless you're doing fresh, but I could, Parmesan doesn't do anything for me.
0: Huh. Well,
1: it's just, but yeah, you know, when you mix the egg in your cottage cheese and.
0: What?
1: Oh.
0: No.
1: Oh. Okay.
0: Egg? I've never heard of that.
1: Yeah.
0: What's that supposed to do?
1: Help thicken it. To thicken it up, egg and parsley in my cottage cheese. I mix that all up, and then I put it on there so it thickens it up. Yeah.
0: Huh.
1: Yeah. See,
0: I like mine better.
1: You haven't even tasted mine. Do you even make your sauce by scratch?
0: No. It's ragu.
1: Oh, my God. Okay.
0: You have to use the ragu.
1: No, you don't. Yes. I make my sauce from scratch.
0: Well, that's because your husband doesn't do anything all day but can.
1: No.
0: Yes, he does.
1: I have made I made spaghetti sauce, the meat sauce from scratch. That's all I know. I don't really like those jars. This way I can season my sauce the way I like it.
0: Too much work.
1: What I need to do is just make a whole bunch of meat sauce and then just freeze it.
0: Yeah. Well, there you go.
1: That's an idea. I ain't going to do it.
0: Well,
1: hey, anyway. The hummingbirds are back. I saw one.
0: You said that. And I was thinking yesterday.
1: Because Cheryl posted, your ex, that she had seen one. And then yesterday, a friend Lynn had seen one on Warham Road. And then this morning, while I have no electricity, so I'm in the living room trying to put my face on, and I get a glimpse, and there it is. There's the hummingbird. Looking for our feeders.
0: Well, and I'm putting feeders out today.
1: Yeah. Tomorrow. Yeah. Ron, I mentioned, I said, somebody said they saw a hummingbird. Oh, we got to get them out. I can't remember if I have two or one because we always put two out. So I think I might have to buy one. But I would have made, while I was getting ready, the mixture, but had no electricity. So they have to wait. And Ron went, today's opening day of fishing.
0: Uh-huh.
1: It's opening day. So Ron left to go fishing at Gratiot Lake. So if he was home, he would have fed the hummingbirds. Uh-huh. But so now they got to wait till I get home. Right. But it's exciting. The hummingbirds are back. That means it's gonna get warmer because they don't like it being cold.
0: Yeah. Well, I have to do that. I have the chickadees or whatever. But I have a couple that are just brilliant yellow.
1: Uh huh.
0: And couple that are kind of
1: a little reddish, like canary.
0: The reddish side of rust. So it looks like a real strong bird. Then I look down and there are six babies
1: eating the droppings.
0: Turkeys.
1: Turkeys.
0: Yeah.
1: Oh, you got baby turkeys?
0: They walk across the yard and the two female, they're pushing them along.
1: So they're hatching. Wonderful.
0: Well, they're not that little. They've already hatched. Turkeys have hatched right after winter.
1: Mm-hmm.
0: Yeah, they don't.
1: We saw a cardinal yesterday.
0: Ooh, see, I have never seen a cardinal on the slice.
1: It was beautiful red. I mean, it was on the ground, but it was beautiful. Okay, turkeys. We haven't seen our turkeys back since we let somebody hunt on our property. They probably just no. There's somebody hunting over there. We're not coming back. I don't care. I mean, we have a pair of ducks that come and they land in our little creek area and kind of swim around. They're nice to watch. Yesterday when I left, the ducks were in the yard, and they're just fun because the male duck takes care of the female duck. He makes sure she's taken care of.
0: What all's going on, Joyce?
1: Well, let's see. Today's your last day for for free native plant gardens through the Wild Ones Kiwanis chapter. So go to kiwanis.wildones.org if you would like some free native plants garden for your garden. And then don't forget, next week is spring cleanup for the Barragosite of the reservation for tribal members. You need to get your stuff out by 8 a.m. on Monday.
0: Do it this weekend.
1: Wait a minute. It says, no, 7 a.m. on Monday. Make sure. And then you can drop off stuff at the Industrial Park Road at the waste facility. You can drop that off. Okay. And, today's Friday, isn't it? Okay. This goes next week. Don't forget, tonight you can watch the movie Hoppers. It's at 6 o'clock tonight, Niuean Akea Center, free entry. Concessions are available. It's a cute movie. Very cute.
0: So popcorn and jujubes.
1: No, popcorn and M&Ms. And then Welcoming the Thunders, traditional lacrosse. That is tonight at 4 o'clock. Wow, it's a busy night at the Niuean Akea Center, because this is going on at 4, the game start time, and then the movie at 6. So go there early enough. Hey, bring a feast bag and a dish to pass so you could go to the game and eat, and then when everything's done, go to the movie. And that is tonight.
0: Huh.
1: That's fun. Then tomorrow, discover and play at the Family Fun Fair. This is going on at the Calumet Coliseum from 12 to 3. The events, it says here, is hosted by Copper Shores Outreach and Education. And this will be where the ice rink usually is. And then explore the resource fair upstairs in the ballroom. And this is hosted by the Kiwanis Support for Healthy Minds. And I don't know if that is going longer than 4, but all that is going on in Calumet at the Calumet Coliseum. Also, tomorrow is the UP Wild Gathering at 4 p.m. at the Holy Trinity Lutheran Church in Chassel. And it says no religious affiliation is necessary.
0: Well, that's good.
1: Then on... in Marquette, they're having a holistic health fair tomorrow. And this is going from 10 to 4 at the Northern Center at Northern Michigan. I think the Northern Center, isn't that where all the ice rinks and the football field is, I believe. Okay. And on Sunday, Real People Media presents a Sunday afternoon at Sumi Opisto featuring Friends of Fashion, 100 Years of Hats, featuring live models wearing 10 vintage ensembles with 30 different hats. That's from 1865 to 1965. So 100 years worth of hats. This is, it says, from 2 to 4 on Sunday, Opisto Theater and Old Main Inn. That's on West Franklin, Hancock, Michigan. And then it says there's a reception afterwards with appetizers, refreshments, music. And then there's going to be exhibits of vintage and ceremonial hats and a silent auction items. A great Mother's Day gift. Ask about a gift. Oh, well, that's passed. And tickets are $25 per person. And the event supports Real People Media, Kiwanis Storytelling Center, the Red Jacket Jamboree, and all kinds of stuff. There you go. And then Sunday, the Healing Circle is at Ziba Hall, Sunday, 7:30 p.m. All are welcome. On Monday, Social Beading. This is 5 to 7 at the Niuean Akea Center. Bring your current project or come start a new one. And you only... When is Barraga and Lance graduation? Is that happening soon or is that next weekend? But
0: I think it's next week.
1: Okay.
0: Yeah.
1: I believe so. Next week. And so this coming Monday is your last Monday to work on your graduation caps to get them all beaded or finished off what you've started from 5 to 7 on Monday. And then every Tuesday is the dance regalia, create your own beautiful regalia and accessories. So that's as far as we're going. So that's
0: well, this is just a little advance notice out there. It's almost time of your Camp 911 Bay Ambulance. It's going to be this will be the 26th year on June 17th and 18th. Camp 911. They'll be sending the brochures and registration form home with current Berrigan County Schools 5th and 6th graders closer to the end of this month. They'll have a limited space available, up to 30 kids, so please get your child's application in early. The deadline will be June 10th. So you have some time. Check with this is a great program for kids. A very, very good program.
1: And it's in June normally?
0: It'll be June 17th and 18th this year. So, maybe. Well, they're not in school past end of May, right? So they have to get everything done early, right?
1: I don't know when. I'll find out when they're what their schedules are. See, every school is different. What day they may, end on if they're.
0: Well, I was figuring that they're going to be going into July with all the snow days they had this year.
1: Oh.
0: I'm drinking ginger ale.
1: Are you?
0: I don't want my gut to go bad. 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It's close to home. 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They want you healthy. They make money on you not being healthy. So you choose how you want to include them in your life. Also, we're brought to you by the Reed Funeral Service and Chapel. If there's a question that you might have on funeral arrangement, maybe putting together a funeral plan, the protocols. See, when that's it, they did Clark Westman, and I mean, I wasn't involved in all the doings and happenings there, but we did a graveside service.
1: Oh, okay.
0: But he was already put in the ground before we got there. He was.
1: Wow.
0: He was all covered up and everything else.
1: That's different.
0: Yeah. So I think they put him in the day before. Well yeah, they did because it was 2 o'clock in the afternoon, but. Instead of a big funeral, he just wanted a little get together, and then we all had a meal and that kind of thing. So we did what he wanted for sure. But if you have questions on funeral arrangements, certainly give them a call, 524-6824. We're also brought to you by the Ojibwa Casinos, Berrigan and Marquette. Karaoke tonight. And this is like the last qualifier in May. So at the Press Box Sports Bar and Grill. Also, today's Friday. And you know what Gary said.
1: What did Gary say?
0: The fish fry.
1: Oh, yeah, fish fry.
0: Fish fry salad bar. I make my own tartar sauce.
1: Do you? The mayonnaise and relish? Is that what you use?
0: Mayonnaise and sweet relish. That's the way I like it.
1: Hey, are you going to this elementary spring concert?
0: That's tonight.
1: It says 1:45, elementary spring concert for Lance. 1:45.
0: Yeah, I'm not sure that I'm going to get a chance to go over there. Might.
1: I mean.
0: I'm glad I'd be over there anyway. I can get my hair cut. I might just do that. Surprise Nicholas. Chance to say hey.
1: I know. I'm looking at their calendar in Lawrence, and it shows June 10th.
0: As the last day of school?
1: Yeah, but I don't know if could that's be. High school. It says semester exams and dismissal at noon, last day of school. Oh, so I don't know.
0: Anyway, we're going to take a break. When we come back, we have some value on the shopping show. Go to keepitintheup.com. Click the link that says shopping show right in the middle of the page. And then you see a bunch of links. Click on the all product link. And that's where we'll come back to giving you some value in your day-to-day life, you know, saving you some money. We'll be back.
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0: We're back on the shopping show. 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
1: Mm-hmm.
0: And then we have the bigger 5-pound bag of organic coffee beans. That is $35 value. 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But that's 5 pounds of coffee beans.
1: Correct.
0: Now, I don't know that it says anything about Upward Coffee on the door because it's Upward Orthodontics.
1: You know, yeah, it doesn't. I don't believe. Unless they have something in the windows.
0: They might. But he has a passion for doing the coffee. So you might as well do it. And he's a dentist, so keep your teeth clean. No, yeah. He's an orthodontist. He keep your teeth straight. Right? That's what they do? Orthodontist?
1: No. What is he? What's the name? Is he an orthodontist?
0: Upward Orthodontics? Yeah.
1: Oh, then he, yeah, he does the whole...
0: straightening? Braces?
1: Yeah, braces.
0: Oh.
1: Braces are totally different than they were...
0: Yeah, now you
1: in my days.
0: Colored, you get colored ones. Or...
1: Well, they don't use the metal, they don't use the wire. They don't connect all the teeth with wire. They put the things on each tooth, but then they use rubber bands. They have rubber bands that go from one tooth to the other. That's how you get the different colors, because you change the color of your rubber bands.
0: Oh.
1: That's how it's all done. So that if then, you know, you get a new rubber band if one breaks instead of the metal. I had the metal.
0: Oh, did you?
1: Oh, yeah, the metal that. Yeah.
0: Yeah,
1: you can, and when they tightened it up, holy mo. And I think with the rubber bands, how they tighten them up, I don't know, they're really, really small. So it must still hurt when they tighten them. Man, they put new wires or new to tighten them up. You feel it for a while. You feel it, yeah. Yeah, you could, yeah. Yeah, that's something you never forget.
0: Let's head over to Victoria's Kitchen on Sheldon Avenue in Houghton. A $10 certificate for any of her beautiful, delicious homemade goods there. $10 certificate for $5. Desserts, a buffet, food off the menu. Victoria's Kitchen, great place on Sheldon Avenue to sit down and have something to eat. 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The Whirligig over in Launce on the Whirligig Road.
1: Mm-hmm.
0: We'll give you 6 games of bowling.
1: Six games. That's a lot.
0: 6 games of bowling?
1: That's a lot.
0: Yeah, it is. With the shoe rental. I mean, this is complete. Six. They're not going to charge you for the paper or the pencils. 6 games of bowling with shoe rental. $15. Instead of spending $30, $15. That's a good price. I should take Nikki bowling. That's something.
1: You should.
0: Yeah. Whirligig Family Package is the next item. That's 4 games.
1: Mm-hmm.
0: 4 sets of shoe rentals, an extra large pizza, and a picture of your favorite pop. 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I wonder if it has a limit as to how many. Well, it'd be 4 people, right?
1: I would think so.
0: Well, I think you can have the party package, and you could have 6 people, but you'd have to pay for 2.
1: Right.
0: Okay. Again, they're located on the Whirligig Road. A $50 certificate there for $25.
1: Mm-hmm.
0: And then finally, we have from the Whirligig. Oh, Joyce.
1: What?
0: Where's the.
1: What?
0: Where's the. Oh, there it is. There it is.
1: There it is. You got yourself all worried.
0: I know. I had to do a refresh. This is a great pizza. We sell a lot of these pizzas.
1: Right.
0: It's the Whirligig Extra Large. It's an XL. Specialty pizza and cheese sticks. A $42 value will sell to you for $20 even.
1: Mm-hmm.
0: So save yourself a little bit of money. You know, I went on to another site from... radio station, not in our area, but they do the deals like we do.
1: Mm-hmm.
0: They do $10 certificates, but I think I told you last week that I thought they were doing them for six,
1: mm-hmm.
0: so a dollar more. That seems to be the
1: norm.
0: The norm, you know. So we sell ours for $5, and not to say we'll never go to six, but it's a value.
1: Absolutely,
0: any of our certificates, take advantage of them. Okay.
1: Okay.
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0: You know, when you

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0: Right.
1: Take advantage of that. They're up in Dodgeville. How about the Bosio Biscuit Company, established in 2023? Wow, that was years ago. Bosio Biscuit Company, a $10 certificate for $5. I was talking last Saturday at Clark Westman's, the party after the service, and the name of this company came up.
0: Oh.
1: Because he does biscuits, and he has a full menu of items that are on there. But people were raving about it. And I said, well, we have those on the shopping show. We give you a $10 certificate for $5. And some of the people said, hey, we're going to take advantage of that. But I guess he does did you see a food wagon, too, or something?
0: Yes, he does have a food truck.
1: Okay. Mm-hmm. So that's how it came about, because we were at the Dogfather's, and that's how the discussion got there. So, anyway, Bosio Biscuit Company, a $10 certificate for $5. Take advantage of that. 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And you save a little bit of money, you get a chance to check out this new business. Of course, not too new, because they've been established since 2023.
0: Okay.
1: That's a while back.
0: That is a while back. Holy cow.

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1: Congratulations to the graduating class of 2026. 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
4: Ample sunshine expected today with daytime highs approaching 80. Southwesterly winds 10 to 20 miles per hour. Lows dip down to about 54. Tonight, partly cloudy skies. Bright sunshine tomorrow. Daytime highs approaching 70. Low 60s Sunday with storms likely. Turning much warmer Monday with highs in the upper 60s. Chance for storms continues. For the Rockin' Eagle, 98.7, I'm Eagle Radio Staff Meteorologist Laura Lockwood. Right now, it's 58 degrees.

0: Back on the shopping show, going up, getting a haircut. I get mine cut today.
1: Not by
0: Brian's, though. I'm going to stay down here because they don't let me out of town too much. Brian's Barber Shop, a $12 certificate towards a men's haircut. That $12 certificate is yours for $5. I had to cancel my chiropractor yesterday. And then I was thinking, you know, I moan and groan so much while I was under the weather that I could have probably used a good back crack. You know, I could have definitely used a massage.
1: Yeah, but if you have things moving around.

0: down in your tummy.
1: You probably don't want to do that. Explode. Oh, excuse me.
0: That would be...
1: Brian,
0: that'd be terrible.
1: Brian's Barbershop, a $12 certificate towards a men's haircut, is yours for $5. Stop in and see Brian and give you the what for. Cut your hair and then tell you, get out.
0: Get out.
1: Brian's Barbershop is up in the Huron Plaza. We're in the same building that the Dairy Queen's in.
0: There. Yes.
1: Okay. And the Social Security and Secretary of State, mm-hmm. that same plaza there, $12 certificate for $5 from Brian's. And that's not a man's haircut. Don't think that you women, you have to pay full price. Candy's Corner. We don't have any certificates for women's cuts in here, do we?
0: No.
1: Maybe we should make that a goal. Let's see if we can't get. I know we've asked a lot to do that, but there isn't a big margin in that, from what I understand.
0: Oh, really?
1: Yeah, because Daisy used to have certificates on for tanning.
0: Okay.
1: She couldn't do the hair.
0: Why?
1: Thing. I don't know. I don't know the margins. Candy's Corner Cafe, a $10 certificate is yours for $5. Candy's is located on the corner of Duncan Avenue and M26. That's up in Hubble. She does breakfast. She does it well. And that's the only thing she does till 1 o'clock in the afternoon. Then she closes up, goes home, puts on the soap
0: puts
1: poppers.
0: Puts her feet up and just relaxes. 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
1: A $10 certificate with Tim is $5. Go up there, say hi to Tim. You need something done on your phone, whether it's an iPhone or an Android, they'll take care of you.
0: Mm-hmm.
1: 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You know, cars are expensive, Joyce. Well, you just bought one.
0: Yes.
1: You know, so you start looking at it, and you're thinking, I don't know. 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It's an investment. You've got to have it looked after. So repair work, $45 towards repair work, yours for $22. From Copper Country Ford, we also have tires. $50 towards the purchase of tires is yours for $25. $50 worth of tires, $25. Mm-hmm. You keep squinting, looking up at the calendar.
0: I'm looking at your calendar.
1: What are you doing now?
0: Organization? Of the graduations.
1: Oh, Why, are you sending cards to all the graduates? Or?
0: Oh, I have a graduation party to go to.
1: I haven't been invited again.
0: Yeah, I was like, oh, cool. I had a bridal shower to go to tomorrow, but that's downstate. So I still need to send a gift.
1: I have a graduation card from, I think, my great niece.
0: Oh, there you go. So you got to send a card and money.
1: I send a card. I'm not sending any money.
0: Why not?
1: What did she do for me?
0: Mm.
1: She made it through school. I made it through school. Big deal. Get money. I'll show up for the party. I'll bring up a dish to pass.
0: Uh-huh. You're not.
1: I have a big one.
0: To pass to get food.
1: You pass it around. They put a little bit of on it. Sit down at the picnic table. Eat it up. Then just say, good job. Gotta go. Very, very easy to do. Joyce, you have to do things my way. We'll take a break. We'll be back.

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0: Yeah, I found out next weekend, and I was right.
1: What's going on next weekend?
0: Memorial weekend is all the graduations. And Lance does it first on Thursday. And then on Friday is Barriga, Houghton, Lake Linden, and Calumet. Then on Saturday is Hancock and Dollar Bay. Then you get a break on Sunday and Monday. And then Tuesday's Chassel. So that's how it goes.
1: So that's graduation.
0: That's graduation. I'll tell
1: that's
0: you.
1: That's not the last day of school, though.
0: Last day of school. Chassel's out on their last day. It's the 4th, and everybody else is the 5th. But I looked on Lance, and they say the 10th is their last day. But Lance, on their calendar, says June 10th. Like, they have to go an extra week.
1: I don't know.
0: I looked on the district calendar for Lance, and it said last day of school, June 10th. And I'm like, everybody, what happened? Did they take extra days off or something?
1: That's why everybody in Lance is so smart.
0: Because they're going longer.
1: They're going to school an extra week.
0: So I don't know. That just seems a little more far-fetched than maybe they screwed up and meant it to be on the week before. You know what I mean?
1: And then they were a little shaky.
0: They put it on the wrong week. Yeah. Maybe they put it on the wrong week. So the Lance one, I'm not going to put that.
1: We're going to double check on the Lance.
0: Yeah, because that just didn't seem right. But by the 5th, everybody should be out.
1: It would make sense, though, because, you know, if you ever go to Lance, they're pretty smart. You know?
0: You are alert.
1: And I don't want to say, snooty. They're smart.
0: Smarty pants. From Smart Alex.
1: All of them.
0: I always think, you know, there are some people up here who have grandkids and they may be going to different schools. Can you imagine graduation? You're going, okay, how about if your kids, you got one grandkid in Barriga, one in Houghton, one in Calumet. You're going, okay, we're going to have to split up and conquer. Okay, you take that school, I'm taking this one, and then film it.
1: Henry, get out in the car, start it up. We're out of here.
0: Yeah, we're done.
1: Squealing tires out of the parking lot to get to Chassel.
0: Chassel's the only one that does it on Tuesday.
1: Well, yeah.
0: And Lance is the only one on Thursday. It's the Friday and Saturday that you got to compete against the other schools. Yeah. Well, so it's kind of,
1: Why would you get up and around that way?
0: You know, just stop in.
1: You know, there's a lot of money floating around there. I'm just telling you. You might want to see. Here, let me hold that while they take that picture. Zoom. We're out of here.
0: Yeah.
1: I'm just saying that might be something or might be a reason why I'm not invited to the graduation
0: party. You think?
1: It might be. We'll see you next week, everybody.
0: Bye.

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1: Hey, I like it. I like it a lot.
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4: High temperatures reach up to 80 today under sunny skies. Southwesterly winds 10 to 20 miles per hour. Partly cloudy skies tonight. Lows level off around 54. Bright sunshine expected tomorrow. Daytime highs approaching 70. Thunderstorms likely Sunday and Monday. Low 60s, Sunday, upper 60s by Monday. For Eagle Country 105.7, I'm Eagle Radio staff meteorologist Laura Lockwood. Right now, it's 58 degrees.
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There's Craig Morgan. Still a little chicken left on that bone right here on Eagle Country 105.7. Good morning, UP. My name is Mitch Paulo. Welcome back to the lunch special here on this Friday. It's show 73 of 2026, and today is Peace Officers Memorial Day, a day to honor law enforcement officers who were killed or injured in the line of duty. It's also National Pizza Party Day, National Bike to Work Day, National Chocolate Chip Day, Bring Flowers to Someone Day, and National Endangered Species Day. Day to call attention to the importance of protecting endangered species. Toby Keith is on deck right now. Here's Megan Maroney. Beautiful Things on Eagle Country 105.7.

0: There's Toby Keith with Bullets in the Gun right here on Eagle Country 105.7. Before that, Megan Maroney and some Craig Morgan back there for you, too. My name is Mitch Polo. This is the Lunch Special. We're streaming from keepitintheup.com. You can also find us on Facebook. Let's take a look at today's question from the random question generator. Have you ever had to complain to management? Why? Have you ever had to complain to management? Why? Well, I've never had to complain to management, but I gave a negative review on a teacher evaluation one time. It was at NMU, actually, and I think it was a biology class, and it was one of the lecture classes in the big hall, and I aced the class. I got everything right. I had like 115% in that class because there's extra credit. I took advantage of all the extra credit. A lot of it was online, so I actually did not go to the class sessions very often, but I did not know that the teacher had done these attendance quizzes over the semester. And because of the attendance quizzes, it dropped my grade down ridiculously because I had zero on all these quizzes. But because I did the work, I had 115%, was the best grade I ever got. And I wrote right in the evaluation, like, how are you going to give me this grade when I did this well on the work and whatnot? Who cares if I'm here? You didn't even know I was here. You don't even know my name. You don't know what I look like. Because it was in the lecture hall. I was like, you know, like 100 students in there. So yeah, I thought that was, I'll say, baloney. More of the best in country just after. I guess I'm a little bitter about that still. I can feel it.
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0: 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And they're going to be taking us way back to the early days of their career.
1: I'll never forget, he said, someday you're going to be on the radio. 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And when you do, I'm going to call you.
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2: High temperatures reach up to 80 today under sunny skies. Southwesterly winds 10 to 20 miles per hour. Partly cloudy skies tonight. Lows level off around 54. Bright sunshine expected tomorrow. Daytime highs approaching 70. Thunderstorms likely Sunday and Monday. Low 60s, Sunday, upper 60s by Monday. For Eagle Country 105.7, I'm Eagle Radio Staff Meteorologist Laura Lockwood. Currently, it's 63 degrees.
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0: There's still a lefty with Boston right here on Eagle Country 105.7. Before that, we had John Morgan and Charlie Pride. My name is Mitch Bolo. This is the lunch special. I'm here Monday through Friday from 11 to 2. Checking the calendar here, we have 10 days till Memorial Day. Juneteenth is 35 days away. We have 39 days till Father's Day and 50 days till the 4th of July. Just after this, we'll take a look at sports.
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0: This is Eagle Country 105.7. Before we jump back into the music, let's take a look at the sports report over to pro basketball. Let's take a look at this evening's schedule here. At 7 o'clock, the Pistons will take on the Cavaliers. Cleveland leads the series 3-2. And at 9:30, the Spurs will play the Timberwolves. The Spurs lead that series 3-2. Get your bets in. Here's Parma Lee, God Do Better, on Eagle Country 105.7.

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4: High temperatures reach up to 80 today under sunny skies. Southwesterly winds 10 to 20 miles per hour. Partly cloudy skies tonight. Lows level off around 54. Bright sunshine expected tomorrow. Daytime highs approaching 70. Thunderstorms likely Sunday and Monday. Low 60s, Sunday, upper 60s by Monday. For Eagle Country 105.7, I'm Eagle Radio staff meteorologist Laura Lockwood. Currently, it's 63 degrees.
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0: There's Vincent Mason. Wish you well right here on Eagle Country 105.7. Just after noon here on this Friday. Coming up in this one, we'll have an LOL in your trailer buzz. Right now, here's the highlights from the late night shows.
1: Target has announced that it will replace its fleet of shopping carts with a new model. This news first reported in an all caps text from your mom.
2: You see, due to reduced supply of petroleum around the globe, which is needed to make certain colored inks, a Japanese snack giant must resort to black and white bags of potato chips. The affected brand is called Calbee, and it makes potato chips in the flavors beef consomme, seaweed salt, and shrimp. You know their slogan, once you pop, it is shrimp.
3: Due to weight loss drugs like Ozempic, people are eating out less. And even when they do, they're ordering smaller portions and skipping alcohol. For instance, Chipotle always has chips and salsa. Now they're offering chip and salsa. Wow. See what I'm saying? Yeah, Olive Garden used to offer endless soup, salad, and breadsticks, but now they're offering just that weird pepper from the salad.

0: There's Kane Brown with Woman right here on Eagle Country 105.7. Before that, Sam Hunt and some Vincent Mason back there for you, too. My name is Mitch Bolo. This is the Lunch Special. It's show 73 of 2026, and today is Peace Officers Memorial Day, National Pizza Party Day, National Bike to Work Day, National Chocolate Chip Day, Bring Flowers to Someone Day, and National Endangered Species Day. Coming up later this hour, we'll have your trailer buzz just after this. It's an LOL.
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0: This is Eagle Country 105.7. Lined up next in the music, we have Montgomery Gentry, Rodney Adkins, Zach Top. But first, it's time for an LOL. May is National Barbecue Month, and tomorrow is National Barbecue Day. Who is the best barbecue in town? Here is comedian Greg Warren. This is from his YouTube special, The Champ.
11: I travel every week, and I go to a barbecue place every town. And before you start, I'm not going to listen to you. Like, I don't ask locals anymore because they don't want you to go somewhere close. Like, it's never... Like, hey, man, I saw this place. It was right by my hotel. I'm going to go to this bar. You don't want to go there. You don't. That's not real barbecue. Here's what you're going to do. You're going to get on the freeway. You're going to go about 45 miles, okay? You're going to come to a rusted down mailbox. You make it right there on a gravel road, and you just keep going. There's a man that lives in a dirt hole. Now, He comes out of that hole every Thursday morning with a brisket. That's some barbecue right there. That's some barbecue. He don't take money. You got to give him baseball cards, but I'm going to tell you what, like that's some barbecue right there. Here's my main problem with barbecue restaurants. It's the only business where it's just fine for them to not have the stuff that they say they're going to have. Like, they're smug about it. They're like, can I get some ribs? You want ribs? At 3:30 in the afternoon, son, we ain't had ribs since 11:05. They line up for these ribs. They line up for these ribs. Billy, we got a boy out here who says he wants some ribs. I don't know who's going to bring it to him. Maybe Santa Claus or the Easter Bunny.

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1: 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And the Marquette Farmers Market is back. 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And don't miss the Wednesday night market from 5 to 8 on West Washington running June through August. 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
8: Bright sunshine expected this afternoon, with daytime highs approaching 80. Southwest winds 10 to 20 miles per hour. Lows level off around 54 tonight. Clear skies tomorrow, high of 70. Low 60s Sunday, with storms likely. Turning much warmer Monday, with highs in the upper 60s. Chance for storms continues. For Eagle Country 105.7, I'm Eagle Radio staff meteorologist Laura Lockwood. Currently 70.

0: There's Luke Bryan, Country, and she knows it right here on Eagle Country 105.7. Before that, Carly C and Alan Jackson. My name is Mitch Polo. This is the Lunch Special. I'm here Monday through Friday from 11 to 2. Checking the calendar here, we have 10 days till Memorial Day. We have 35 days till Juneteenth. Father's Day is 39 days away, and we have 50 days till the 4th of July. Just after this, it's your Trailer Buzz.
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5: 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Before we jump back into the music, let's take a look at the trailer buzz here today. The Hawk follows Lonnie Hawkins, 2004's top golfer, as he struggles to recapture his magic late in his career, refusing to believe he's anything other than one stroke away from golf's greatest comeback. Will Ferrell, Jimmy Tatro, Fortune Feimster, The Hawk, Netflix, July 16th.
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4: Bright sunshine expected this afternoon, with daytime highs approaching 80. Southwest winds 10 to 20 miles per hour. Lows level off around 54 tonight. Clear skies tomorrow, high of 70. Low 60s Sunday, with storms likely. Turning much warmer Monday, with highs in the upper 60s. Chance for storms continues. For Eagle Country 105.7, I'm Eagle Radio Staff Meteorologist Laura Lockwood. 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

0: There's Eric Church with Give Me Back My Hometown right here on Eagle Country 105.7. Just after 1 o'clock here on this Friday. Coming up in this one, we'll have your brain strain question. But right now, here's the Not Headline News.
1: 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Today is National Bike to Work Day, as you hear me announce that on your car radio. Meghan Markle took her family to Disneyland. Her kids were excited to meet a fake princess outside of their home. McDonald's will get rid of self-serve soda fountains. Too bad, since going for refills is the only exercise some McDonald's customers ever get. The Rolling Stones used AI to de-age themselves in their new video. Unfortunately, they can't do the same for their fans. And a Florida man led police on a motorcycle chase while dressed as the Easter Bunny. Authorities believe he was hopped up on something. This is Not Headline News.

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0: There's Montgomery Gentry, Well, You're Still Young, right here on Eagle Country 105.7. Before that, Jason Aldean and some Eric Church back there for you, too. My name is Mitch Polo. This is the Lunch Special. It's time for the brain strain question here today. We go to the random trivia generator. And how about the arts category in Greek mythology? Who did Zeus place in the heavens as the constellation Ursa Major? In Greek mythology, who did Zeus place in the heavens as the constellation Ursa Major? And Ursa Major is the Big Dipper, if you didn't know. Your answer just after this.
1: Memorial Day has come to mean the unofficial start of summer. But it really is a time to remember and reflect on our veterans, past and present. We salute all the veterans, past and present, who have served our country with bravery and honor. This Memorial Day salute has been sponsored by Nicholas Insurance Agency, American Legion Post 144 in Lunds, Larry's Market, Trito's General Store, Hoffman Building Supply, US 41 in Lunds, and Eagle Radio. 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
0: All right, before the break, we gave you a brain strain question from the arts category of the random trivia generator. In Greek mythology, who did Zeus play in the heavens as the constellation Ursa Major? In Greek mythology, who did Zeus place in the heavens as the constellation Ursa Major? The answer to your brain strain question is Callisto. Zeus placed Callisto in the heavens as the constellation Ursa Major. Callisto is the Big Dipper. I also heard a story about the Big Dipper is like the Great Bear. The hunters are chasing the Great Bear. Old native story. But yeah. Parker McCollum, What Kind of Man? 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
2: Bright sunshine expected this afternoon, with daytime highs approaching 80. Southwest winds 10 to 20 miles per hour. Lows level off around 54 tonight. Clear skies tomorrow, high of 70. Low 60s Sunday, with storms likely. Turning much warmer Monday, with highs in the upper 60s. Chance for storms continues. For Eagle Country 105.7, I'm Eagle Radio Staff Meteorologist Laura Lockwood. Right now, it's 72 degrees.

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0: There's Harper Grace, If Daddy Says No, right here on Eagle Country 105.7. Before that, Kelly Coffey and some Alabama back there for you, too. My name is Mitch Baldo. This is the Lunch Special, and that's all the time I have for you. So I'm packing up. I'm getting out of here. Justin Michael will take you through the rest of your afternoon to get you into the weekend. I'll be back again on Monday, right around lunch.
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5: Bright sunshine expected this afternoon, with daytime highs approaching 80. Southwest winds 10 to 20 miles per hour. Lows level off around 54 tonight. Clear skies tomorrow, high of 70. Low 60s Sunday, with storms likely. Turning much warmer Monday, with highs in the upper 60s. Chance for storms continues. For Eagle Country 105.7, I'm Eagle Radio Staff Meteorologist Laura Lockwood. Right now, it's 72 degrees.
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0: Lauren Elena, Chase Matthew. It's All My Exes on Eagle Country 105.7. Happy Friday to you, Justin Michael, checking in. Beautiful day today. Look at this. Sunny skies, temps right around 81 degrees. A little breezy, some gusts around 35 miles an hour. So if you got something that you don't want to blow away that could blow away, I'd go get it. And as we get into tonight, partly cloudy skies, lows will dip around 53 degrees, but don't worry. Temps are going to rise overnight to about 56. Then heads up, those winds are going to still be around. So just, be careful if you're out driving. All right. Stick right here. Danny Shea on the way. Plus Thompson Square coming up.
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3: Sunny skies this afternoon with daytime highs approaching 80. Southwesterly winds 10 to 20 miles per hour. Mainly clear skies tonight, lows dip down to about 54. High is 67 tomorrow, ample sunshine expected. Low 60s Sunday with thunderstorms likely. Much warmer Monday with highs in the upper 60s. Chance for storms continues. For Eagle Country 105.7, I'm Eagle Radio staff meteorologist Laura Lockwood. Currently, it's 77 degrees.
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0: Jackson Dean right there on Eagle Country 105.7. You got Justin Michael with you on a Friday. And hey, coming up tomorrow from noon to 3, it's the Family Fun Fair and Resource Fair going down at the Calumet Coliseum. If you want to do something with the family, it's a free thing for the whole family. They're going to have games for the kids, activities to do, door prizes, plus free concessions. You know what I mean? So get out there. It's all going down at the Calumet Coliseum. Starts tomorrow afternoon at noon. Stick right here. Reba is on the way, plus Jordan Davis coming up.
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Something old, something new, something borrowed and something blue. 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Well, that explains this week's Eagle Country Hall of Fame. 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
5: Sunny skies this afternoon with daytime highs approaching 80. Southwesterly winds 10 to 20 miles per hour. Mainly clear skies tonight, lows dip down to about 54. High is 67 tomorrow, ample sunshine expected. Low 60s Sunday with thunderstorms likely. Much warmer Monday with highs in the upper 60s. Chance for storms continues. For Eagle Country 105.7, I'm Eagle Radio staff meteorologist Laura Lockwood. Currently, it's 77 degrees.
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0: That's Hardy and Eric Church and Morgan Wallen and Tim McGraw together. It's called MacArthur right here on Eagle Country 105.7. Justin Michael with you, making our way through a Friday afternoon, halfway through the month of May and rolling through the 3 o'clock hour here. Still nice outside, holding steady right around 80, 81. Little bit of a breeze. And if you're driving home a little bit, keep in mind those gusty winds could make things a little bit tricky, especially if you're, you know, on one of the open roads. As we get into the evening, temps going to slide back into the low 50s. So if you're headed out today, maybe just a light jacket. And then tomorrow, shaped to be a nice sunny day, high around 73. Perfect start for the weekend. On the way, Eli Young Band and The Hell You Are. Ashley Cook is coming up.
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0: Riley Green, Change My Mind on Eagle Country 105.7. You got Justin Michael with you. And here we are several months now into 2026. And it looks like movies may actually be back. Year-to-date box office up 18% compared to the same point last year. And a lot of people getting out to see movies. I, though, can't remember the last time I have been to a theater. But I still want to see Devil Wears Prada 2. I just might have to wait till it streams. I'm not sure. You going to see a movie this weekend? What are you going to see? Let me know. Justin at radio@justin.com. Stick right here. My favorite things on the way from Lori Morgan. 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
10: Bright sunshine expected this afternoon, with daytime highs approaching 81. Southwest winds 10 to 20 miles per hour. Mainly clear skies tonight, lows dip down to about 54. High temperatures reach up to 67. Tomorrow, ample sunshine expected. Low 60s Sunday, with storms likely. Turning much warmer Monday, with highs in the upper 60s. Storms continue. For Eagle Country 105.7, I'm Eagle Radio staff meteorologist Laura Lockwood. Currently 81.
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0: Russell Dickerson on Eagle Country 105.7 with Justin Michael on a Friday. And listen to this story. There's a grateful Bitcoin owner that is thanking AI for helping him recover about 400 grand that he thought he was locked out of forever. This dude bought Bitcoin back when it was worth a few hundred bucks a coin. But then he lost access after he changed the password to the wallet or something like that while he was in college doing some things he might not have should have been doing at the time. Then he forgot the password. And after years of failed attempts, Claude, the AI, helped him get the password. And now he's got some money, baby. Dang. Sleepless in a hotel room. Luke Combs on the way. Will it be 3 weeks in a row this week at number one? We'll have to see.
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0: Here we go, back to Eagle Country Music on a Friday afternoon. This song right here. 2 weeks in a row at the top of the chart for Luke Combs. Will he make three this weekend? Sleepless in a hotel room on Eagle Country.

0: What's up, y'all? It's Fitz, and I'm going to be coming to you this weekend from the MGM Grand Garden Arena in Las Vegas for ACM weekend. And man, this countdown is about to get really interesting. Luke Combs is sitting on top of the mountain right now with Sleepless in a hotel room, but the big question is, does he have enough gas left in the tank to stay at number one? Anything can happen. I'll see you this weekend doing it from Vegas for all the hits on the Country Top 40 with Fitz right here.
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4: Bright sunshine expected this afternoon, with daytime highs approaching 81. Southwest winds 10 to 20 miles per hour. Mainly clear skies. Tonight, lows dip down to about 54. High temperatures reach up to 67. Tomorrow, ample sunshine expected. Low 60s, Sunday, with storms likely. Turning much warmer Monday, with highs in the upper 60s. Storms continue. For Eagle Country 105.7, I'm Eagle Radio staff meteorologist Laura Lockwood. Currently 81.
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1: Hi, folks. Brian Jundica here from Polka Time America. Got a great show planned for you this weekend, so drop what you're doing if you can and tune in right here at Eagle Country that Saturday morning from 8 to 10, and I'll see you then.
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0: Megan Maroney right there. It's called Beautiful Things on Eagle Country 105.7. Friday afternoon, Justin Michael with you to the 4 o'clock hour we go. And closer and closer to the end of the workday. Sunny, warm out there. 81 degrees for the high today. Really nice. Wind, though, definitely making itself known. So if you're out of the road, you have to be soon. You're going to feel it a little more. Tonight, partly cloudy skies with lows right around 53 degrees. Those winds are going to hang around tonight, too. And then looking ahead to tomorrow as we get into the weekend, we're going to cool down just a little bit. Not bad at all. 73 degrees, which is a little nice change of pace. And then Sunday, we've got a chance of rain later in the day. So just get ready for that possibility. Chillin' It's on the way. Cole Swindell, stay right here.
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0: Kent right there with Cole Wetzel together. It's called Rocky Mountain Low on Eagle Country 105.7. Friday afternoon, Justin Michael with you. Headed into a weekend, and I can't believe we are halfway through the month of May. Can you believe that? Oh, hey, if you're looking for something to do tomorrow, going down from noon to 3, it's the Family Fun Fair and Resource Fair at the Calumet Coliseum. This free event is for the whole family. They're going to have games for the kids, plus activities to do and door prizes, and my favorite, free concessions. It's all aimed at bringing the community together. Local resources going to be out there too. Again, noon to 3 at the Calumet Coliseum. Stick right here. Who says you can't have it all? We're going back to the 90s for some Alan Jackson.
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3: Lows dip down to about 54 tonight under mainly clear skies. Winds out of the west, 8 to 15 miles per hour. Ample sunshine expected tomorrow. Highs level off around 67. Clear skies tomorrow night. Lows dip down to about 39. Chance for showers Sunday with highs in the upper 50s. Thunderstorms likely and highs in the upper 60s on Monday. For Eagle Country 105.7, I'm Eagle Radio staff meteorologist Laura Lockwood. Right now, it's 83 degrees.
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0: Chase Matthew right there. It's called Hold It Down on Eagle Country 105.7. Justin Michael with you. Listen, you know we play some 90s country around here. We did some Alan Jackson just a few minutes ago. And if you're a fan of 90s country, I love it. And I have a TikTok live show I do every night at 10 o'clock. If you want to come join me tonight, you can request songs. It's a whole Friday night party. You can join me in TikTok live. Just search for Boot Scootin' Country Live. If you want to go to RadioJustin.com, I'll link it there at the bottom. I'll see you there tonight at 10 o'clock. And back here in just a few with the baby from Blake Shelton plus Parmalee, God Knew Better, coming up.
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0: 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This weekend on the Country Top 40 with Fitz, I'm going to be catching up with Low Cash for ACM weekend inside the MGM Grand Garden Arena in Las Vegas. And they're going to be taking us way back to the early days of their career.
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5: Lows dip down to about 54 tonight under mainly clear skies. Winds out of the west, 8 to 15 miles per hour. Ample sunshine expected tomorrow. Highs level off around 67. Clear skies tomorrow night. Lows dip down to about 39. Chance for showers Sunday with highs in the upper 50s. Thunderstorms likely and highs in the upper 60s on Monday. For Eagle Country 105.7, I'm Eagle Radio staff meteorologist Laura Lockwood. Right now, it's 83 degrees.
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0: 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All your hard work has paid off. Remember to celebrate smart and celebrate the bright future that lies ahead of you. Now go get them. This graduation announcement is brought to you by these local sponsors: Marietta's Auto Service, Nicholas Insurance Agency, Harvest Lawn Care and Maintenance, Mohawk Super Red, Skipper's Bar and Grill, Reliance Agency, Northern Mutual, Mayo Collision Clinic, Trito's General Store, Upward Orthodontics in Houghton, Michigan State Police, Calumet Post, and Eagle Radio.
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0: South of Sanity. That is new Zach Top right here on Eagle Country 105.7. Justin Michael with you Friday afternoon. Oh, halfway done with May. Can you believe it? Outside, look at this. Pretty decent. Nice day today. Sunny, still warm. 81 was our high today. That wind might be a bit of a nuisance, especially if you're on the highway. So just keep that in mind if you got to drive. Gusty winds popping up here and there. Tonight, partly cloudy skies. Temps right around 53 degrees. Then tomorrow, it's going to be nice, sunny early. But be aware, on Sunday, could bring some rain, storms in the afternoon. So plan accordingly. I would say if you want to get outdoors this weekend, maybe do it tomorrow. All right. Stephen Wilson Jr. on the way, plus some John parties coming up on Eagle Country.
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0: Eagle Country, 105.7. Justin Michael with you. Back to it we go. And last night again, here's Still Magnolia on Eagle Country, 105.7 as we head into a weekend.

0: John Party boots off right there on Eagle Country 105.7. You got Justin Michael with you. We are making our way through a Friday. And don't forget, this weekend, it's the ACM Awards going down on Sunday from the MGM Grand Arena in Las Vegas. It's going to be broadcast on Amazon Prime Video, and it's going to be hosted by Shania Twain. By the way, you do not need a subscription to Amazon Prime to watch it. It will be free. So just go to Amazon.com on Sunday, and you can check it out. That's going to be a good show. On the way, Conway Twitty plus some Thomas Rhett's Country Again is coming up.
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7: Lows dip down to about 54 tonight under mainly clear skies. Winds out of the west, 8 to 15 miles per hour. Ample sunshine expected tomorrow. Highs level off around 67. Clear skies tomorrow night. Lows dip down to about 39. Chance for showers Sunday with highs in the upper 50s. Thunderstorms likely and highs in the upper 60s on Monday. For Eagle Country 105.7, I'm Eagle Radio staff meteorologist Laura Lockwood, currently 82.
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0: Get to drinking. Maybe not quite yet. Are you, you know, maybe you're still working. That's Zach King. Zach John King right there on Friday afternoon on Eagle Country 105.7. Justin Michael with you. Heading into a weekend. And listen, if you're looking for something to do tomorrow with the whole family, I got you covered. 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It's at the Calumet Coliseum from noon to three. 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
3: Lows dip down to about 54 tonight under mainly clear skies. Winds out of the west, 8 to 15 miles per hour. Ample sunshine expected tomorrow. Highs level off around 67. Clear skies tomorrow night. Lows dip down to about 39. Chance for showers Sunday with highs in the upper 50s. Thunderstorms likely and highs in the upper 60s on Monday. For Eagle Country 105.7, I'm Eagle Radio staff meteorologist Laura Lockwood. Currently 82.
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6: In this segment, we're going to talk about how the famous Pop Warner and his team of Native American boarding school students made the game of football what it is today. Now, many people have heard the name Pop Warner. Many know he was a coach and have heard of the Pop Warner youth football program. And it's also well known that Pop Warner was a revolutionary figure in the game's history. Before many of the techniques Pop Warner invented were used, the game of football might have looked a little more like rugby to you or I. Some of his innovative techniques include the single and double wing formations, precursors of the modern spread and shotgun formations, the three-point stance, and the body blocking technique. Now, today, these are somewhat common terms when it comes to football, but digging back into history, you'll find that it was Pop Warner and the Native Americans of the Carlisle Boarding School to first use all of these techniques. And the innovation was necessary since they were outweighed by every other team in the nation. They heavily relied on speed and agility instead of size and physical force. And their schedule wasn't easy. Carlisle regularly competed against major programs such as Harvard, Yale, and the University of Pennsylvania, the powerhouses of the day. Also a part of his legacy at this time were the use of an extensive passing game that relied on the spiraled ball. Before this, the ball would be more or less pitched, as it would be called in today's game. And then finally, Coach Warner utilized faking running backs who started one way but abruptly headed the opposite direction, which kept defenses guessing. In 1907, Jim Thorpe, undersized even for the others on the team, persuaded Warner to allow him to try out. Thorpe immediately impressed the coach and secured a starting position. On October 26, 1907, the team trounced a powerful University of Pennsylvania 26-6 before an overflow crowd of 20,000 people at Franklin Field. Because Jim Thorpe had so much raw talent, Coach Warner more than likely designed much of his single-wing offense around this gifted athlete. Thorpe, a true triple threat, was a good runner, passer, and punter. And it wasn't just on the field that Coach Warner evolved as a coach. He dealt with young players who differed from the ones he had previously coached. At the beginning, he used the then customary coaching methods of rough language and a strict routine. The Native American students were unaccustomed to such an approach, and several key players stopped attending practices. Warner adjusted his technique, saying that he found better results showing the players more respect. He said, quote, "I don't think I ever swore at a player from that time. Maybe I did a little cussing now and then, but never at players." The Carlisle football program was active from 1893 until 1917 when it was discontinued. During the program's 25 years, the team compiled a 167, an 88, and 13 record, and a 0.647 winning percentage, which makes it the most successful defunct major college football program to ever exist.
4: This has been another Native History Minute brought to you by the Ojibwa Casinos of Farragut and Marquette.
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0: I love that song. It's called Pretty Hard. That's Parker McCollum right here on Eagle Country 105.7. Justin Michael with you into the 6 o'clock hour we go on a Friday night. And what a beautiful day it was today. Sunny, warm, 81 for the high. Those gusty winds going to be sticking around through the night. So if you got to be out and about, just know you're going to have to deal with. And we could see some clouds rolling in tonight. 53 for the low. Tomorrow, cooler than today, but still nice. 73. I mean, perfect to get outside, you know. But on Sunday, keep an umbrella handy if you're going outside, because good chance of some rain and some thunderstorms later in the day. All right. Stick here. Gretchen Wilson's on the way. Plus, Brantley Gilbert is coming up.
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0: Good damn. That is Brantley Gilbert right here on Eagle Country 105.7. Justin Michael with you headed into a weekend. Listen, if you're looking for something to watch, it's the series premiere tonight of Dutton Ranch on Paramount Plus. It's the spinoff we've been waiting for if you're a fan of Yellowstone, and it follows both Beth Dutton and Rip Wheeler as they leave Montana to start their new life at their own ranch in Texas. However, they discover some stuff that's not so great when they get there. So check that out tonight. It kicks off on Paramount Plus. Stick right here. Another You is on the way. David Kirsch coming up from the 90s.
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3: Lows dip down to about 54 tonight under mainly clear skies. Winds out of the west, 8 to 15 miles per hour. Ample sunshine expected tomorrow. Highs level off around 67. Clear skies tomorrow night. Lows dip down to about 39. Chance for showers Sunday with highs in the upper 50s. Thunderstorms likely and highs in the upper 60s on Monday. For Eagle Country 105.7, I'm Eagle Radio staff meteorologist Laura Lockwood. Right now, 81.
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0: Rodney Atkins right there. The years are short on Eagle Country 105.7. You got Justin Michael with you. Thank you so much for having us on today. I appreciate you. I am just about out of here. Don't forget, though, if you like 90s country, you can join me every night, including tonight at 10 o'clock when I go live on TikTok. And all you got to do to find me is search for Boots Scootin' Country Live. You'll see the blue logo. I'll be there tonight at 10 o'clock playing your 90s country requests. 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Before I leave, Posty Morgan, I Ain't Coming Back is coming up next.
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4: Lows dip down to about 54. Tonight, under mainly clear skies, winds out of the west, 8 to 15 miles per hour. Ample sunshine expected. Tomorrow, highs level off around 67. Clear skies tomorrow night, lows dip down to about 39. Chance for showers Sunday with highs in the upper 50s. Thunderstorms likely and highs in the upper 60s on Monday. For Eagle Country 105.7, I'm Eagle Radio staff meteorologist Laura Lockwood. Right now, 81.
5: 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That's What's Up on Eagle Radio. Congratulations to the graduating class of 2026. All your hard work has paid off. Remember to celebrate smart and celebrate the bright future that lies ahead of you. Now go get them. This graduation announcement is brought to you by these local sponsors. 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
4: Lows dip down to about 54 tonight under mainly clear skies. Winds out of the west, 8 to 15 miles per hour. Ample sunshine expected tomorrow. Highs level off around 67. Clear skies tomorrow night. Lows dip down to about 39. Chance for showers Sunday with highs in the upper 50s. Thunderstorms likely and highs in the upper 60s on Monday. For Eagle Country 105.7, I'm Eagle Radio staff meteorologist Laura Lockwood. Right now, 81.

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4: Lows dip down to about 54 tonight under mainly clear skies. Winds out of the west, 8 to 15 miles per hour. Ample sunshine expected. Tomorrow, highs level off around 67. Clear skies tomorrow night. Lows dip down to about 39. Chance for showers Sunday with highs in the upper 50s. Thunderstorms likely and highs in the upper 60s on Monday. For Eagle Country 105.7, I'm Eagle Radio staff meteorologist Laura Lockwood. Right now, 81.
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